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I saw your silhouette on the blind.

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0: Радіо Рокс. Led Zeppelin.
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0: Sweet.
2: Oh, yeah, it's like lightning. Everybody was frightening.
0: Nirvana. Тільки рок. Радіо Рокс.

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